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2: I don't know where my baby is, but I'll find him somewhere, somehow. I've gotta let him know how much I care. I'll never give up looking for my baby.

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